0: two, three stripes and I'm gone. 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
1: I heard what you said, just as I was tasting freedom.

0: I got the drip, got the juice, got it all. Yeah, the whole night I'm spinning alone.
1: Ah, SRF Virus. Ich schlaf mit euch.